doesn't matter if you love him or capital H-I-M. 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

green. Your black, white, beige, chola descent. 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Whether life's disabilities left you outcast, but leader teased. Rejoice and love yourself today, cause baby, you were born this way.

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a man in Soho. Couldn't guess his age. I found his empty journal. I filled up every page. I called up my state senator. They said he wasn't there. The secretary took my name, and man, she sounded scared.

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0: 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Like never before. Like never before. Yes, party people, on fire, on fire, on fire, on fire, on fire.
1: You sat there waiting, thinking it's coming. Good things come, they say, to those who wait. Well, let me tell you something. Ain't shit coming for nothing. So stand up, take a step. 'Cause if you want it, if you really want that thing, I mean, really want that thing, you gotta go out there and get it. Just get it. If you want it,

to episode 403. I am Astik. Thank you for tuning in. In the next hour, we're going to energy trance music for the Energy Boost. This week, great start with the extended mix of Rise Up, Ferre Kaste, Ruben Ronde, Energy 2000 and Avira. 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By Three Drives on Final. And of course, our best track of the week and a lot more great tracks select for you. 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

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I'm Mastique. This is Alex Morf and Christina Novelli with the extended mix of Utopia. Next, Jarhead with the extended mix of Amplitudes. Stay tuned.

listening to Energy of Trance. I'm Astik. This is the extended mix of No Turning Back by Nicky Romero and Gabri Ponte. Next, the Emmy Skyer extended remix of Arp Storm by Southside. 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

older, older, older, older, older, older, older, older, older, older, older, older, older, older, older, older, older, older, older, older, older, older, older, older, older, older, older, older, older, older, older, older, older, older, older, older, older, older, older, older, older, older, older, older, older, older, older, older, older, older, older, older, older, older, older, older, older, older, older, older, older, older, older, older, older, older, older, older, older, older, older, older, older, older, older, older, older, older, older, older, older, older, older, older, older, older, older, older, older, older, older, older, older, older, older, older, older, older, older, older, older, older, older, older, older, older, older, older, older, older, older, older, older, older, older, older, older, older, older, older, older, older, older, older, older, older, older, older, older, older, older, older, older, older, older, older, older, older, older, older, older, older, older, older, older, older, older, older, older, older, older, older, older, older, older, older, older, older, older, older, older, older, older, older, older, older, older, older, older, older, older, older, older, older, older, older, older, older, older, older, older, older, older, older, older, older, older, older, older,